Got to give a big shout out to my Uncle Gerald. Uncle Gerald, how you doing, sir? Celebrating his birthday May 14th, 78 years young.

0: 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Saturday night flashback dance party. Mother's Day weekend. Always a super special weekend for all of us. We love our moms. Happy Mother's Day. They're so special. Just so special to us. We cherish them. Cherish mommies for sure. Got to give a big shout out to Terry Anderson. Thank you for the love. My man Jeremiah Warren, good to see you. Patrick Anthony Summers on the check-in. I appreciate it. Shout out to my West Side crew, always showing that love. Northeast Baltimore, I see y'all. We got some more in store. Please stick around. We got some more for you. We're Magic 95.9.
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Chris Wallace, good to see you, sir. DJ Unique on the check-in. Let's go. Mother's Day weekend, y'all. This is how we get down.

0: Lisa. Right here on Magic 95.9, Baltimore's best variety of R&B. Home of the Ricky Smiley Morning Show, Saturday Night Flashback Dance Party. We're doing it up Mother's Day weekend. Shout out to all moms out there. Rest in peace to our moms that have passed on, watching over us. Happy Mother's Day. Happy Mother's Day. Got to give a big shout out to Rachel. Shout out to my man DJ Skeet T. Rest in peace, Ruffin, always. Big shout out to you for hanging out with me. If you're celebrating a birthday, happy birthday to you. If you're celebrating an anniversary, happy anniversary. Show how much you love mom on the radio. All you have to do is open up the Magic 95.9 mobile app, hit the microphone, and record a message in the app to your mom. And then tomorrow, on Mother's Day, we will run it back for the entire city to hear. 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We got some more, y'all. 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
2: And I say, here comes the fun.
0: Hey, Barry, what column are you coming in?
2: That tends to lie.
3: Oh, man.
0: Oh, man. But dig this here.
3: Yeah.
0: Now, see, when all that gang war was going on, I'll tell you one thing I never forget.
1: And what's that?
0: See, when I got home, first thing I would hear is,
1: what?
0: Bill! Yeah. Where you been, boy?
1: That's it. That's it.
0: Hey.
1: That's mine.
0: Oh, I say, I was out with Sonny Bird, little Sonny.
3: Put it all up.
0: Yeah. I had to put it on somebody.
2: Hey, Bill, what's your mama say?
0: She say, boy, now I'm gonna tell you.
1: What?
0: You know you getting big now.
3: Yeah.
0: You gotta watch the things that you doing out in that street.
3: Right.
1: And you go to jail.
3: Right.
0: And I'm gonna tell you something, man. Mama wasn't wrong.
3: No.
2: But what about Pop? Oh, we ain't talking about Pop.
3: No, man. Pop was all right.
0: Pop was hanging out, you know.
3: Yeah, hanging out.
1: I think Pop was drinking more wine than we used to. I know my Pop did.
3: Yeah.
2: My Pop hung right over with you, boy.
1: Yeah. Stay out all night. Come on, clothes on. Ain't gonna look. Lip balls all on them.
2: Hey, son. I bet when your mother cooked them good home cooked bits of it.
1: It's the green.

0: 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Shout out to everybody hanging out with us. Mother's Day weekend. Happy Mother's Day to all of our mommies. Tomorrow is going to be super special. We already know, because we got to do it up right for the moms. Got to give a big shout out to my buddy Tina. Big shout out to my man Wayne, my big brother Wayne, on the check-in. And I also got to give a big shout out to Divine and the whole family over there at Classics 107.9 FM in Philly. Asked me to return once again to be a part of that DJ lineup for their Memorial Day weekend mix. So I thank y'all for asking me to come back. We're going to do it up big time. So big shout to our family in Philly. 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Also, don't forget, the Party with a Purpose is back. 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We got some more, y'all. 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
4: Martin had promised me to roll, like when we did Boomerang together. He was like, okay, T, whatever I do first, I want you to play the wife or the girlfriend. I was like, okay, Martin, sure. Because you're used to people like saying they're going to do something not follow through, but Martin was a follow-thrower, okay? Man. I know I'm making up words. And it just so happened that I had just booked another show. And so I told Martin, no, what? I can't do it. Yes. Nobody knows that.
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0: 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Saturday night flashback dance party, KW on your radio, Mother's Day weekend. Happy Mother's Day to all of our moms. We appreciate you so much. Happy Heavenly Mother's Day to our moms that have passed on. Happy Heavenly Mother's Day to my mom, my grandma Lainey, my grandma Marguerite, Mama Cat, Grandma Johnny Mae, Grandma Lorraine. We miss y'all, but we still carry y'all with us. We got some more, y'all. Or do we? I don't know. Stick around.
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3: Martin had promised me to roll, like when we did Boomerang together. 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

0: 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Saturday night flashback dance party, Mother's Day weekend. Happy Mother's Day to all mommies. We love y'all. We got some more, too. 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
12: I jam and I love it. 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
13: Oh, Pumpkin, thank you so much. You say your birthday is when?
12: May the 29th.
13: Okay, okay. Happy early birthdays. Start celebrating now.
12: I know that. I'm going to celebrate the whole month.
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12: you,
13: right.
12: Baby. Love you too. Jamming.
13: Will
12: you
13: do.
12: Thank you. Playing that guy for me.
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12: All right, baby.
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12: Bye.
13: Magic.
14: And a question for you. What was that last song that you just played? I love that song. I think it's called I Love You.
13: Yeah, Stacy Kidd, I Love You.
14: Stacy, how do you pronounce his last name?
13: Kid, K-I-D-D.
14: K-I-D-D. Thank you, my brother. I love your show. I listen to you every Saturday. And keep up the good work.
13: Thank you, sir. I appreciate it.
14: Not a problem. Have a good night.
13: You too, now.
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0: 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Saturday Night Flashback Dance Party coming to a close. KW signing off. Peace and God bless everybody. Enjoy the rest of your weekend. Happy Mother's Day to all mommies. All mommies, happy Mother's Day. Enjoy your day tomorrow and beyond. We love you forever and ever, so we're just going to make sure that we show you that like we do every day, but especially tomorrow. So thank you, moms, for all that you do. All that you do. Peace and God bless everybody. Be safe out there. Love one another. I look forward to talking to you all and doing it all again next Saturday night, y'all. Peace and love.
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15: 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A prayer of gratitude can be as simple as saying or thinking, "Thank you, God. I love you and I praise your holy name." Prayers can be both spoken and thought, and are really best when that occurs at the same time, because the essence of prayer is the feeling that is generated, whether it's physical or mental. Just think for a moment about how good it makes you feel when someone expresses their gratitude to you. That feeling of warmth, that is indescribably pleasurable. It just outright makes you happy, regardless of what your mood was before that feeling of joy permeated your very being. Now multiply that feeling of joy by billions, as throughout the world and in countless different languages, we offer up our gratitude to God. Thank you, God. We love you, and we praise your holy name. Amen and hallelujah.
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3: I'm talking to the people that need a car today.
4: You think you know?
3: 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I'm talking to the people that went to other dealerships and they denied them, couldn't get them approved. I'm talking to you, directly to you. You need a car, need to come see us.

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3: 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Because you're used to people like saying they're going to do something not follow through, but Martin was a follow-thrower, okay? 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
3: Hey, this is Al. 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Tell me something good.
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3: Yes. Thank you, man.
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2: I'm talking to the people that need a car today. I'm talking to the people with bad credit that don't have a lot of money right now. I'm talking to the people that went to other dealerships and they denied them, couldn't get them approved. I'm talking to you, directly to you. You need a car, need to come see us.

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1: I'm talking to the people that need a card today.
2: You think you know
1: 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I'm talking to the people that went to other dealerships and they denied them, couldn't get them approved. I'm talking to you, directly to you. You need a car, need to come see us.

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4: Bro, I'm gonna keep it funky. 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That would be crazy.
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0: Good morning, saints of God. Welcome to Sunday Morning Joy. Come on, what day is this? I can't seem to remember.
1: I was trying to figure out what Sunday was.
0: One of them holidays. I think it is the second Sunday. May, yeah, okay, what is it?
1: It's definitely Mother's Day.
0: Mother's Day. Happy Mother's Day to all of you listening, and we'll be listening. We'll come back to it, of course. But this is the second Sunday of May 2026, and we thank God for all of you maternal persons, matriarchs, I guess is a better word.
1: Amen.
0: And we're happy to be able to celebrate with you and thank God for those who have come this way and are now on the other side of what I sometimes refer to as life's experiences.
1: Yes, sir.
0: Home to be with the Lord, all mothers and grandmothers and aunties, so forth and so on. And God be praised for my wife, mother of our sons. And I'm sure that Reverend Daniel Carter and will be speaking for his brother as well and others and our family at the close of our show today, saluting the Reverend Monique Tenera Roseborough Carter.
1: Amen.
0: God bless
1: Monique,
0: and blessings upon all of the mothers in our family as well.
1: Yes, sir.
0: And those who have gone on, my mother and her mother, and respectively, Weptonoma Carter and Doris Roseborough, and again, so many others who are yet with us. But to God be the glory. You're listening to Sunday Morning Joy. Again, I'm Harold Carter Jr.
1: I'm Daniel Carter.
0: And some Smokey Norfolk got us started top of this hour with Isaac Curry. Clean this house, just finishing up. And EJ Fields is up next with Mercy Endureth right here on Magic 95.9.

0: My world needs you right now.
1: Again, Saints of God, it is Mother's Day, and so we are happy to be able to salute and honor the fifth commandment. Of course, honor your mother and father, that your days on this earth might be extended, might be longer. And so all the more we are honoring the females in our respective worlds and lives, and we celebrate with you and you and you on this day as you are getting no doubt breakfast in bed. And I hope that you have a blessed Sunday. Certainly welcome to join with us at the New Shiloh Baptist Church. This is on the strength and experience of last evening's, how shall I say, powerful concert with Anthony Brown and none other than John P. Key, Pastor Key, last night at the New Shiloh Church. What a phenomenal time we had. We'll be sharing a little bit more about the same. But thanks be to God for this Sunday morning. And by all means, our worship begins this Mother's Day at 11 a.m., and you are certainly welcome to join with us at 2100 North Monroe Street if you do not have a church home. And to that end, you can also stream us, of course, on our respective social media platforms. But we're giving God the glory and thanking God for the week that's ahead. By all means, early morning prayer at New Shiloh every day at 6 a.m. in the Harold A. Carter Chapel. I'm doing a series on In This World, St. John 16, verse 33, the A portion where Jesus said that we ought to, again, be of good cheer because he has overcome the world, because obviously he says in this world you will have tribulation, which is our focal point. That's Wednesdays at 7 p.m., and we encourage you to be a part of the same. We'll give you some more emphasis as the program unfolds. 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
7: Hey, it's Ryan the Lion, and if you didn't hang out inside the Lion's Den, then you miss moments like this with Tisha Campbell.
8: Martin had promised me to roll. Like, when we did Boomerang together, he was like, okay, T, whatever I do first, I want you to play the wife or the girlfriend. I was like, okay, Martin, sure. Because you're used to people, like, saying they're going to do something not follow through. But Martin was a follow-thrower, okay? Man. I know I'm making up words. And it just so happened that I had just booked another show. And so I told Martin, no,
7: what?
8: I can't do it. Yes. Nobody knows that.
9: Now, I'm talking to the people that need a car today.
10: You think you know?
9: I'm talking to the people with bad credit that don't have a lot of money right now. I'm talking to the people that went to other dealerships and they denied them, couldn't get them approved. I'm talking to you, directly to you. You need a car, need to come see us.

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0: You're listening to Magic 95.9 on Sunday Morning Joy. That was Israel Houghton with Friend of God. I'm a friend of God. And we have KCJ coming up next, Song of My Life. Happy Mother's Day, all mothers. We're celebrating all mothers. In fact, we're dedicating this show to all mothers.
1: Amen.
0: For Mother's Day 2026. Hope you got your gifts ready, your flowers ready. We'll be right back.

0: Who got the body?
1: I don't know.
0: Talking about Spirit Airlines.
1: Well, that's the big question, man. I don't know. So tell us, rest in peace, right?
0: I understand what it's about. I mean, it's all leading up to not giving way to the administration for the military plane. Like, they're using, essentially trying to use some of the fleet for the military.
1: That's part of it, right?
0: Yeah. So I kind of
1: They've been in a struggle, you got to admit. They've been in a struggle for a minute.
0: Yeah, kind of.
1: Financially.
0: Not as far as like crashes and stuff.
1: They haven't had.
0: That's what I'm saying.
1: Yeah, Spirit Airlines is the only airline that has not had any crash until this past week.
0: Now, what I know is that they were almost, 30, 40 years in existence?
1: 30 years.
0: I didn't know that.
1: Yeah. Relatively new. But did you hear what I just said? They did have a run-in this past week on the ground. Two Spirit Airlines.
0: Oh, really?
1: Yeah.
0: I thought that was Southwest.
1: Oh, I'm sorry.
0: Yeah, that was Southwest.
1: I tried.
0: But nonetheless, you know, our prayers go out to those almost 17,000 workers that are just without whatever. And then I'm sure, I hope by now, the time of this recording, that some of the people who were stranded have found their way back home.
1: We got to assume that, no doubt about it. It's been a couple weeks.
0: I just can't imagine. That's an absolute nightmare.
1: Well, the school bus of the air.
0: But they could have done a little bit better. A lot better job.
1: But you know, you've read of corporations and companies. You go to work like on Monday morning, and there's just a note on the door and say, we're done, we're closed, and there's no further word. So this is not the first time this kind of thing has happened.
0: Yeah, but you gotta admit, they could at least came with a plan to at least give refunds or something. But that's, I guess that's,
1: yeah, if you, you, I mean, know, if they, you've hit rock bottom, you just out, you shut down, that's it.
0: I think
1: now United, if you didn't know it, United and American are all pitching in, or at least they say that they are, as well as JetBlue, to try to pick up some of the employees of the 17,000 that you just referred to.
0: That's
1: so
0: nice.
1: Yeah, we'll see what happens. But it's still sad, whether it's, you know, any airline, any company, Spirit or whatever. I've never flown Spirit, but
0: I've heard stories about it.
1: Yeah, and some of them are not bad. Some customers say they really enjoy it because of the no frills and where they gotta go at a discounted price. Others are like saying, I'll never fly again.
0: A bag no bigger than a hat.
1: Well, you gotta keep the balance going good. You don't want the plane to lean too far to the left or to the right. That's not bad. It's life. So in this world,
0: trials and tribulations.
1: You will have tribulations, no doubt about it. So your blessings, and we'll pronounce the eulogy.
0: Yeah, that was good.
1: Move on.
0: No, that was good. What's the name?
1: Segway?
0: I don't know. Plug. Shameless plug.
1: For
0: midweek.
1: Ah, okay. Yeah. Oh, yeah. No doubt about it. That's why I said it. No, that's why I said it in this world. Yeah. I got you. But I moved on to my thinking. So I thought, okay. Anyway, we're at the bottom of this hour, top of this hour. We're closing out this hour.
0: Going to
1: at the bottom of the hour. But it's at the end of the hour. How about that?
0: Right.
1: So we will catch up with each one of you in hour number two. You're listening to Sunday Morning Joy.
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0: good morning. God bless you. Happy Mother's Day to all mothers, aunts, godmothers, grandmothers. We celebrate you today and thank God for you. Thank God for all that you do to pour out to all of your sons and daughters and whoever you deem necessary that you brought up in life.
1: Children.
0: Say again.
1: Neighborhood children.
0: Yes, adopted children, all of that good stuff. We celebrate you and we honor you and we thank you. And happy Mother's Day once again. We kicked this hour off hearing from Tamman Man and heard from Fred Hammond, the Whippin. Now we're going to hear from Jacalyn Carr. You will win right here on Magic 95.9. Help us spread the word that we are on the air. In fact, tell a mother. Tell a, what's the Grammy, Mimi,
1: okay.
0: Mima.
1: Yeah.
0: Tell them all to tune into Magic 95.9 right here. We have dedicated this episode of Sunday Morning Joy to you.
1: Amen.
0: We'll be right back.

0: to me.
1: I will take the liberty to get this in because this is a follow-up to something I had mentioned several weeks ago when you, Reverend Carter, were out on paternity leave.
2: Yeah.
1: But I brought up the whole reconstruction, renovation of Druid Hill Park.
2: Yes.
1: And I kind of did it as a tease, and I indicated that I would get back to our listeners because I wanted to kind of delve into it a little bit more, because it's one of those projects that you and I see pretty much every day.
2: And it's been
1: because we're in and out
2: 10 years
1: going past the park, going towards church and leaving church over on Monroe Street. So we get off at 183 and come across. And it just seems like it just never wants to end. But it seems like they're coming to some sense of closure based on the paving. And there's not a lot of construction seemingly going on now. Light poles are up. Big giant rocks are there, I guess, for security.
2: They are all on 695.
1: Well, they have they've never left 695, man. It just, you know, it's just, it's like 64 down in Virginia. It's just perpetually road work going on. In any event, still no real press on it. As far as I know, every now and then there's a blurb in the paper, maybe Banner, Baltimore Banner, or Sun Paper. But most recently, I've discovered and found out several things that I wasn't necessarily aware of, but had heard about. But these are now, these are in print. But this is from an old article. So I don't know how much of this is coming to fruition, but it was originally a water project. We know that. But I did not know there was no longer a reservoir. Did you know there was supposed to be a reservoir? And it was a reservoir, but that whole reservoir piece is gone because in 2006, either Maryland or the was a national bill that indicated that if any city had a reservoir or a town for that matter, it had to either be covered or treated. And so Baltimore obviously chose not to do either one. So in order to, I guess, circumvent what the standard was in terms of meeting code or laws, whatever, they decided to just completely gut the tanks. There were two tanks. One tank has been replaced. The second tank is nebulous. We don't know if it's in or out, if it's coming in terms of storing water for whatever reason or putting it underground or something on those lines. It's vague, okay? The road changes, their road changes. They wanted to get that in terms of the renovation. The recreation to the lake. So what we originally heard, that there were supposed to be like paddle boats and things of that nature, I think that's still on the docket.
2: Okay.
1: Don't see anything, but who knows?
2: Just put a boat in there.
1: Put something in there. Now, originally, all of us know who grew up in the city that at one time, and we talked about this some time ago, there was a lighted fountain there.
2: Yeah.
1: But that's gone. Mm. So, but that was one, like, a major attraction for me. When it worked, because it didn't always work.
2: It just disappeared one day. Like, how did they get it up?
1: Well, to be sure, you know, years ago when I was a little boy, they found a body over in there. So I'm sure they had a lot to do with the thought process. But the fountain is gone. The project was estimated to cost somewhere around $80 million between 60 and 80 million, but let's err on the higher end. And it was supposed to, and maybe still will be, a major investment for the city in terms of attraction. Don't know, but that's the last I heard of it. That's the last we probably will hear until there's a grand opening or whatever it's going to be. But this is 2026.
2: I don't know if anything they could change would be get up those the bike lane thing.
1: You can't do that, man. That's like they got a major lobby.
2: Right,
1: they
2: works.
1: Got a major lobby, man. There's gonna be bike lanes on every street before long. Doesn't matter if you're in the county, doesn't matter if you're in the city, because of the whole green environment thing and those people who are really, really, really pushing that. Not that I'm against the environment, you know, being treated as it ought to be treated, but it is a hassle. Because I'd be wanting to drive on them. Coming down North Avenue.
2: See what I mean?
1: I'm sorry. Confession. I didn't say I did it. I said I want to. But still, confession is good for the soul. They're just kind of useless. Unless we're talking maybe 20 years from now, if cars are going to be somewhat obsolete.
2: Well, gas prices now, it might see more bikes out there.
1: Yeah, well, it is what
2: it
1: is.
2: Did you see California was up to like $9?
1: Yes, sir. Yes, sir. Well, the average for us now,
2: Anaheim,
1: as of this past Friday, was like $4.56 or $4.58 or something like that.
2: Insane.
1: For regular per gallon. And that's double, you know, what it was a year ago. And certainly about 50 or so cent higher than it was a couple weeks ago. So thank you, Mr. Trump. and the war and Iran and all the rest of it. Thank you. And the shutdown and the Strait of Hormuz.
2: Don't say that because then he's going to take it as a compliment.
1: I want to be heard. I want all the people in the administration to be heard.
2: He's going to flip this as a compliment.
1: He's going to turn off our program.
2: You said it, not me. I ain't saying no.
1: Like he'd be listening to Sunday Morning Joy or his imps are listening to Sunday Morning Joy. Really? Yeah. And you being quiet. You scared. I can't believe you scared.
2: I ain't not scared.
1: Yo, say something.
2: Look, I'm just being tactful.
1: We will march on. Amen. What is this called? Freedom of speech.
2: Well, shout out to Justin Pierce. Now, how about that?
1: Okay, all right. Anyway, we're marching on, saints of God. You're listening to Sunday Morning Joy. Happy Mother's Day. Giving God
2: Happy
1: the glory.
2: Mother's Day.
1: Giving God the praise.
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8: Hey, it's Ryan the Lion, and if you didn't hang out inside the lines then you miss moments like this with Tisha Campbell.
9: Martin had promised me to roll, like when we did Boomerang together, he was like, okay, T, whatever I do first, I want you to play the wife or the girlfriend. I was like, okay, Martin, sure. Because you're used to people like saying they're going to do something not follow through, but Martin was a follow thrower, okay? Man. I know I'm making up words. And it just so happened that I had just booked another show. And so I told Martin, no,
8: what?
9: I can't do it. Yes, no. Nobody knows that.
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1: In this life, you will have trouble. You can't avoid it. You can't get around it. But you can live through it.

0: this is only temporary.
1: So live through it.
0: Hallelujah. It always hurts more when it's someone close to you.
1: Someone you love.
0: Yeah.

0: this is not the end.
1: No, this one loves me
0: for you.
1: For you.
0: This life after this is over.
2: 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Give God praise for each and every mother. That was James Fortune with Live Through It. Coming in next, we have Nia Allen with Lord, I Love You. Join us this morning at 11 a.m. at the New Shiloh Baptist Church, 2100 Northern Monroe Street. And we will be glad to have you and your mother and your family join us. And we will have a great time in the Lord. We had a great time last evening with Pastor John P. Key and Anthony Brown, the group therapy. And we're continuing the same spirit on today.
3: Amen.
2: We'll be right back.

0: I was on the internet, as always, this past week scrolling, and I found out something interesting. If you go into McDonald's,
1: okay,
0: and maybe one day you just don't see the soda machine anymore, that's because McDonald's is going to start phasing out those self-serve machines for sodas and drinks, because people are getting water cups, asking for water cups. Right. Go to the counter, ask
1: for
0: water cups.
1: For years.
0: Exactly. But I mean, I don't know why they're just now figuring this out. But yeah, everything is being phased out. I mean, it's just crazy. But they're saying that they're doing it to say that they want to create a more friendly experience going through the drive-thru. But it's more so about control.
1: Yeah, and money.
0: Yeah, exactly. So, I mean, everything is just going up in flames because
1: of
0: that.
1: But a lot of times, not just where McDonald's is concerned, but with restaurants and fast food places, if you're inside the building, the facility, is that they would be promoting, you know, refills are free. And now they're, like, taking it back.
0: Yeah.
1: That's if you bought the original soda and not the water cup.
0: Mm.
1: But, yeah, so I guess that's the key.
0: Yeah.
1: You have to buy the soda, and then they say, you know, keep coming back. They do that a lot of restaurants. Get free refills. That's a part of the wholesale thing. Notwithstanding, yeah, everything good, you know, doesn't last long, must come, go.
0: And this is in addition to, Walmart, Target, Costco are saying that they're going to start scaling back on the self-checkout.
1: Amen. I say really? Kudos to that, yeah,
0: I'm starting to like it.
1: Nah, man, I love the person. First of all, there's nowhere to put your stuff. I mean, there's nowhere to put your stuff, and you're fumbling around, and the thing is yelling at you at the same time, talking about, please place your items on the whatever the thing is.
0: I can't stand it.
1: It's like, there's no room for me to place my items. What do you want me to do here?
0: But the workers do come and scan the little badge thing and just void it out. Yeah. I'm like, just permanently take it off.
1: So I'm like, okay, you're here with the little gun thing. I'm sorry, not a gun, but you're here with the little gun.
0: Scanner,
1: thank you. And now you're going to walk up on me. Why can't you just be behind the register or a register? And because they're just standing around.
0: It's the same.
1: If you go to any like Lowe's or Home Depot, they just have like a club meeting. It's like they might just put out lawn chairs because they're just all in a little huddle. And then when you walk up to the self-checkout thing, they're bum rushing.
0: Costco's worse.
1: Well, obviously, you see, you've hit a kind of a nerve for me.
0: I see.
1: A pet peeve, man. Like, hey, come on, y'all. Yeah.
0: Not to mention the bags with no handles. Now that's definitely a nerve pressure for me.
1: But I'm like, if you can help me again, you know, scan my stuff. If you can walk up on me, you can. Yes, I don't understand it. Unless eventually all of them gonna be gone. And they don't know it yet. The workers, that is.
0: Let's hope not.
1: I don't know, because you can walk down about, you know, 20 feet and there's a register open.
0: Mm-hmm.
1: So it's like ridiculous.
0: So are you familiar with the theory, meaning going back to the cashiers, are you familiar with, I think I may have mentioned this before, the theory of going to a male cashier versus a female cashier?
1: No, I've never even considered that until you just brought it up right now.
0: The theory is that the female cashier is faster than the male.
1: Wow.
0: And now I can prove it.
1: If I process that, I think I think you might have something there, or the theory might have some validity. So you say you can prove it?
0: No, it has happened.
1: So you have proven it?
0: Yes.
1: Okay.
0: Yeah.
1: That's what I'm saying. You said that you could prove it.
0: Mm-hmm.
1: Okay, so
0: the guys be asking questions. Right?
1: Let me think about this.
0: I've had guys ask me questions about, you know, my item.
1: Really?
0: Yes.
1: Okay.
0: Ladies, it just keep moving.
1: I've never given it any thought, so I have to.
0: Next time you go to like Target or something, well, wherever you go, you'll see what I'm talking about.
1: Okay.
0: Yeah.
1: Yeah. I just go through the line when they're there. Mm. Wow.
0: Well, everything's changing. What can we do but stay with the Lord?
1: Okay.
0: Listen to Sunday Morning Joy.
1: Because it never changed.
0: Exactly. We're coming up on our 9 o'clock hour. Tell a friend, tell a family member to tune into Magic 95.9. We'll be right back.
1: Be the same yesterday, today, and tomorrow.
0: Yes, sir.
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1: When I scraped my car in that parking garage, I was worried that it could be a long process to take care of it. 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
1: But it wasn't like that. 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
1: Listen, Eden is kingdom, and Eden mindset is a kingdom mindset. Let me hear you.

0: Good morning, good morning, good morning. Welcome back or welcome to Magic 95.9 for Sunday Morning Joy on this Mother's Day. We greet you with joy this morning from heaven. Give God praise for all mothers today.
1: Yes, sir.
0: I'm Daniel Carter.
1: Sir. I'm Harold Carter.
0: And we thank God for you being here for Sunday Morning Joy.
1: Happy Mother's Day.
0: Happy Mother's Day to all mothers, inclusive of my mom and my wife, Jumima.
1: Your mother-in-law, Miss Joyce.
0: Yes, Miss Joyce.
1: Yeah.
0: Who else am I missing?
1: Keep going. Aunts.
0: Aunts.
1: Yep.
0: Godmothers.
1: Mm-hmm.
0: Yeah, list goes on and on and on.
1: Amen.
0: But give God praise for you. That was Donald Lawrence who kicked us off this hour.
1: My favorite song.
0: Huh?
1: One of my favorite songs.
0: For real? You made it facetious.
1: Crickets.
0: We love Adams.
1: Back to you. Okay?
0: You know, that Adams. And now we're going to hear from Pastor Mike Jr. Turn it around right here on Magic 95.9. 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

0: I have a heartwarming story.
1: Okay.
0: Would you like to hear it?
1: Yes, absolutely.
0: Okay, so this
1: anything
0: just,
1: we do now.
0: This will just bless your spirit. So, some correctional institution inmates at Jessup were given.
1: Wait, I thought they were being shut down. Jessup.
0: Not yet.
1: Okay.
0: Not yet.
1: Good.
0: Yeah, Jessup.
1: Yeah.
0: So some of the inmates were given the privilege to participate because they were able to earn credit, so to speak, because of their good behavior. To participate in a father-daughter dance.
1: Oh.
0: And this gave the inmates some semblance of normalcy.
1: Yeah.
0: So with all of the class dances going on this time of the year for informal galas and proms, yeah, the Jessup Correctional Institute held a rare father-daughter dance inside the maximum security prison.
1: That's awesome.
0: Took place in the gymnasium. One little girl said, I'm going to run up and give him a big hug, referring to her father. And then one of the fathers said, I'm really excited about this. Actually, I'm overwhelmed. So that was a statement from her father. So the kids, some younger, some older, were there best because they were out in the real world. They were able to get, you know. The dads were donated in terms of they wore donated suits and ties that were given to them as inmates. No prison uniforms were worn for the dance. Compared to a regular prison visit, only one hug is permitted. So for those who are able to make contact with family members for visitations, you only can get one hug. But for the dance, there were no limits.
1: Okay.
0: And that nice, I almost cried.
1: That's good.
0: The little kids, particularly the daughters, could hug their fathers as much as they wanted to. And finally, kudos to Secretary Carolyn Scruggs of the Maryland Department of Public Safety and Correctional Services who helped to make this happen.
1: Wow, that's amazing.
0: Yeah, so that's a little heartwarming.
1: We need to hear something like that.
0: Yeah, on Mother's Day. So we slipped that in even though it's a father-daughter dance.
1: And it gives the fathers, you know, who are incarcerated something to, you know.
0: Oh,
1: to,
0: man.
1: You know,
0: yeah,
1: that's
0: and they can stay
1: incentive.
0: On the straight and narrow while they're there.
1: Yeah,
0: they,
1: yeah.
0: Again, they had to earn some credits to make this happen.
1: Mm-hmm.
0: And there are pictures, by the way. It was a very, very, it looked like a very, very well-done affair. And I'm sure they had some niceties in terms of snacks or whatever. So, yeah, hand clap for this taking place. And amen, because even when you're behind prison bars, you need a little lift.
1: Absolutely.
0: Particularly from your children.
1: Absolutely.
0: Well, you're listening to Sunday Morning Joy. Families, keep doing what you do. Keep loving on each other. It is Mother's Day. And God be praised for another year being able to celebrate the same. And we give God the glory. Right here, Magic 95.9.
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9: 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Yes, yes, yes. Tell me something good.
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1: For some who don't understand our purpose and may not understand our praise, we as a family in Jesus' name would like to tell you the reason why we sing.

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1: I give.

0: I love your name, Jesus. Glory, hallelujah. 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
1: We are moving right along in this third hour with you all here on Sunday Morning Joy. That was Kirk Franklin with Why We Sing. Coming up next, we have Lasha Knox. Lashay Knox. Lashay Knox. Lashay, right. Excuse me. Lashay
2: Knox.
1: It's
2: like the third week we botched that. Yeah, I botched it.
1: Lashay Knox is coming up right there. Right here on Magic 95.9. 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

0: My dear sisters and brothers, this is kind of a heads up for any and all who like and enjoy the Hampton University Ministers Conference, which is coming up June the 7th through June the 11th.
1: Mr. President?
0: All right now. Soon to not be. This is my outgoing year. Coming up in, you know, a couple months, so to speak. But if you're interested and you have not registered yet, I believe that the renewed, or whatever you want to call it, reduced registration cost that we had to fight for this year is about to go back up. So if you want to register, you can still register at $250, I believe, through the better portion of this week. So do it this week, today, tomorrow, I think through the 15th. That sounds like the best I can recall from a recent meeting.
1: Okay.
0: And I'm happy that we have a wonderful slate for those of you who've been like on the fence, whether or not you're going to come or not. Hope that you're able to make it. Our theme for the year is really around social justice. And the actual theme that I've worked up is the church commission to be countercultural.
1: All right.
0: The church commission to be countercultural. Last year we did Christology, Jesus's, and the impact of Jesus's life and ministry. Well, we're carrying that over in terms of Jesus bringing us, you know, liberty and freedom, setting the captive free, if you will. But please register. So Dr. Joshua Mitchell is the morning conference preacher, and the noonday, which we're not calling noonday, quite frankly, it's the midday preacher, is none other than Dr. Nicole Martin. If you want to say Dr. Nicole Massey Martin, that's fine. Our lecturers this year are none other than Dr. Carrie Day and Bishop Rudolph McKissick Jr. The women's ministry presenter or preacher is the Reverend Dr. Joanne Browning. She's of our general area, as we all know. The senior statesman, again, we're doing social justice. Our senior statesman, I'm glad to be able to announce, is none other than the one and only Reverend Al Sharpton.
1: He's going to turn around. He's going to do the James Brown. He's going to do it.
0: Wouldn't that be nice? And the conference preaches Reverend Dr. Tellis Chapman.
1: All right.
0: So it's a strong, I want to believe and hope, and you know, it's going to be a strong lineup. Now, these are just the main stage presenters or preachers. There are other persons participating in terms of classes and what's the thing at night, midnight?
1: New voices.
0: New voices. Thank you so much. I should know that. New voices. That's always just a treat for so many. And so looking to a great conference. And let me just even say now, thank you, New Shiloh, for your support.
1: Yes,
0: last year was just overwhelming and understand. And a number of people are coming from this area, from New Shiloh and then Baltimore at large. And just your prayers and shout outs every time I see persons in the area, you know, hey, Mr. President, this, that, and other, you know, looking to see you in June. And so President's Night is Monday night. And that's always free. So you don't need to register if you want to come on Monday night.
1: Right.
0: Just show up. We get started on Monday nights around 6 with the Wendell Whalum recital.
1: Yes.
0: And it goes from there right on up to all of the speeches that you have to sit through from the dignitaries and the president of the university.
1: Yeah, it's President's Night.
0: It is President's Night. And then I get to say what I want to say. And we get to go home. Amen. And get ready for Tuesday. So registration, and you just gave it to me, and I just killed the screen, but it is $250, and it does go up to on-site at $325. So if you don't want to pay $325, if you drive down and you don't want to stay for part of the week, then go ahead and register today, because the deadline is extended to the 15th. It was supposed to be May 1st. That's what,
1: okay. So it's August 6th.
0: Yeah, so a few more days, good. You can still register.
1: Until next Friday.
0: Until next Friday at $250.
1: Good.
0: There you go. So, there is my shameless plug for the Hampton's Ministers Conference. And, you
1: Baltimore
0: know, lodging, that's right. Amen. Man, lodging is, you know, you got to figure that out. If you don't have a place to stay right now, you might as well get your back seat and your vehicle.
1: Unless you want
0: to
1: stay in the dorm.
0: Ready to go.
1: Like you're a student.
0: Listen, the powers that be at the university sell the dorm experience.
1: Oh, yes,
0: I've never done it.
1: Yeah.
0: But they say it's a wonderful experience. The rooms, they always talk about the rooms just like hotel rooms.
1: Man, you don't be on the bed.
0: If you've ever been in college and lived in a dorm, you know the interpretation of that.
1: That window fan.
0: And I have to have to believe that. I don't know if their rooms have their own individual bathrooms or not. I'm not sure. You think you got to go down the hall?
1: Yeah, that's what I did. What you shower shoes on?
0: I just don't know. God bless you. That's right. What you don't say, man. Flashbacks. Boom, boom, boom, boom, boom. So you can do that experience if you want to do it. But they say the food is great on campus.
1: Oh yeah,
0: get three meals and it's all tied in. Make sure you have that little stub though. You won't be able to eat your stub if you don't have your meal ticket. I'm just messing around. So Sunday morning joy listeners, God bless you, and we need your prayers and looking forward to a great experience in June. And I just wanted to let you know, because
1: it's coming,
0: getting on that early bird registration. But it's coming up real quick. Right here, you're listening to Sunday Morning Joy, Magic 95.9.
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0: Good morning. God bless you. And welcome to Magic 95.9 Sunday Morning Joy. You're here giving God praise for this Mother's Day 2026.
1: Happy Mother's Day.
0: Pastor Carter, myself.
1: Happy Mother's Day. God bless you, Monique.
0: God bless you. Happy Mother's Day, Jemima and Mom. And give God praise for all of the mothers who are listening to us even now. And give God praise that we heard from James Fortune in the room. Then we're going to hear from Marat Brown Clark.
1: And God bless you, Cornetia. Happy Mother's Day.
0: Happy Mother's Day.
1: That's Timothy's wife.
0: Mothers-to-be.
1: Mothers-to-be. Yeah. This is exciting.
0: It is. So give God praise for each and every one of you. And I want to invite you to our morning worship at 11 a.m. at the New Shiloh Baptist Church. Come on, come on. All mothers, you can join us with your hats on. Somebody going to have on hat. It's Mother's Day.
1: You think they have on gloves, too? Hat and gloves?
0: Yeah, probably so. And you can join us at New Shiloh Baptist Church, 2100 North Monroe Street, at that church address. And we'll be glad to have you. We'll be right back.

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1: Oh God, once again, we come into your presence with expectancy in our hearts. God, we know you're going to bless us. So we lift our hands in the sanctuary.

0: Sad to say, but our program is slowly winding down, coming towards the first half of our last hour. Some overrated places because we are moving towards vacation season.
1: Yes, we are.
0: It's going to be Memorial Day, believe it or not.
1: Oh, wow.
0: And a lot of people are going to be trying to figure out what to do or what not to do because you're kind of budgeting gas prices and airline fares. In any event, these are some famous places that on the planet, of course, that BuzzFeed put out a couple of days ago. Destinations that everyone loves, but actually you can hate. First one on the list is Vegas.
1: No.
0: I know, right? Anyway, they say it's a dump and it's overpriced. But it has everything. And then it says, no judgment. So, Vegas. Number two, Disney. Anything Disney. It's plastic, commercial, prepackaged fun. Go once, but don't go anymore. So get to experience it. You can do that. Fisherman's Wharf. I've been there.
1: Where is that?
0: That's San Francisco.
1: Oh, okay.
0: It's stinky. With bad chain restaurants. And then it comes out and it says rats at night. I'm sorry to say that. So now we're back to the, what's that thing called? A hunter virus, whatever.
1: Mm-hmm.
0: We'll talk about it in a quick second. Times Square. I've never figured out the little Times Square. I'll be honest with you. They say it did get cleaned up about 20 years ago, but it has fallen back. I remember when, who was that dude? Koch, Mayor Koch kind of cleaned it up. Back at Nashville. And Nashville has been on the rise in terms of its popularity, but they say $27 Cokes.
1: $27 what?
0: Cokes, meaning bourbon and Coke.
1: No.
0: I guess it's some of the restaurants, whatever. Florida, the whole state. The whole state, man. In the summertime, it's slightly less, listen to this, it's slightly less hot than standing on the sun.
1: That is hilarious.
0: I'm sorry. Yeah, just stay away from the equator, I guess, what they're really trying to say.
1: You say the same about Arizona?
0: No doubt. Or any one of them, you know, the West Coast kind of desert states. Mount Rushmore? Let's see what the little byline is. Go to Crazy Horse instead. Best Native American museums. I guess that's off-site from Mount Rushmore. Obviously. Any cruise ship. So here we go. Any cruise ship. Just don't go there. Don't waste your time. It says it's a waste of a vacation. Small rooms, average food, boring activities, and you're stuck.
1: Now, that Oasis of the Seas, I definitely want to get on that. Well, that's that big ship.
0: Just don't get on the antivirus. I mean, I say antivirus. Honduras, whatever it's called.
1: Stay over there.
0: So we do have an issue, and the people are kind of starting to get concerned, you know, with the virus piece. But I think everybody's going to be okay. In terms of
1: just wash your hands.
0: People lost their lives, but
1: wash your hands.
0: But wash your hands. And what's the other one? Wear a mask.
1: Wash your hands.
0: And what is that thing? What is it? Is it a boat? Do you seen pictures of it? We don't know what it is.
1: It's the little boat you put
0: it's
1: in the
0: bathtub. It's not a real cruise ship. It's not even like the Norwegian. Like the Norwegian is supposed to be like a smaller luxury type. You know,
1: the name doesn't even make sense.
0: Yeah, well, I'm sorry about that. So most of the saying is it's like a cargo ship, but it's really like an expedition ship. I think it had like 100 and some passengers, 88 were like real passengers, and about 49 or 59 were like crew. So
1: I'm just judging.
0: Why do you need that many people on a crew, on a cruise ship, if you only have around 100 or so passengers? What are they doing?
1: That doesn't make sense to me.
0: So are they going into the... Are they docking and exploring like territory?
1: Like that's what it sounds like.
0: Like Lewis and Clark or something? I don't
1: know. Food can't be that good. Just
0: and then
1: like
0: they just happen to run into some, I'm sorry, some rodents. But yeah. So yeah, wash your hands.
1: The whole timeline is just botched. It just doesn't add up.
0: And the one dude who's been like the spokesperson.
1: There's only one person. It just appeared on TikTok.
0: What are they doing? Screening everybody's social media so
1: no
0: you can't see.
1: Video other than
0: we're
1: this one guy.
0: We're stuck. Help us. Yeah. But they did let some people off, and they quarantined people. And a couple of places, like in, I forget, when one of the countries said, we're not even going to, like, monitor people. Just let, I think whoever lived there, they just let them off. Because I think 11 different countries were represented by the passenger list.
1: Stay prayed up, masked up. Watch your back.
0: Amen.
1: Yeah. Do the best you can.
0: Do the best you can. So you have your list of places not to go or you want to visit and just... For the one time that you have it on your bucket list, but don't want to go back.
1: There's one place you can go. 2100 North Marble Street at 11 a.m.
0: Yeah.
1: Today.
0: Mother's Day. Come on, Saints. Yes. You got it. 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

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That was Youth of Praise with Incredible God. Coming up next, we have Daryl Walls. Abel coming up here on Magic 95.9. You're listening to Sunday Morning Joy. We'll be right back.

0: Thank you for staying tuned into Magic 95.9 as we close out this day with you all. Again, happy Mother's Day to all mothers. Happy Mother's Day to my own mother and my wife, Jemima, who is now a new mother. And give God praise
1: for
0: you.
1: You are a new father.
0: She's doing an absolute incredible job with our son, Nathan. And thank you for your nurturing guidance and being spirit-led to raise up this young boy in our lives. Give God praise for you. And give God praise for Mom. Thank you on behalf of Timothy Knott for being the best mother in the world.
1: You're here.
0: And give God praise for you.
1: Wife.
0: And thank God for Kenitra as well, mother-to-be herself. And thank God for all mothers who are listening here for right. Sunday morning joy, and give God praise for each and every one of you. As the week unfolds, as always, we invite you to join us at the New Shiloh Baptist Church each and every morning, beginning at 6 a.m. for our 6 a.m. morning prayer. Ladies, you're called upon on behalf of Reverend Carter, Moni Carter, to be on the fervent prayer line this coming Tuesday at 7:30 p.m. And you can go to our May
1: 7:30. You meant 7 o'clock.
0: I'm sorry, seven o'clock. Excuse me, right. 7 o'clock p.m. And you can go to our social media pages to get the information and who will be the prayer warrior for the evening. This coming Wednesday, we are resuming our newest series from Pastor Carter.
1: Keeping it going.
0: In this world. And you can join us at 7 p.m. and join Reverend Moni Carter again on the Fervent Prayer Line this coming Thursday at 12 noon on your midday, your lunch break, to join us for 15 minutes of focused prayer. Those are your church announcements, and you can govern yourselves accordingly, as Ricky Smiley would say.
1: And real deal, real shout out, John P. Keith, thank you. Anthony Brown, thank you. Appreciate all of the love on last evening. Thank you for coming to be with us at New Shiloh. Shout out to you, Reverend Daniel Carter. You made it happen big time. Thank you, thank you, thank you.
0: Bless you.
1: Timothy Carter, your brother. You know, this was a church event, and we pulled it together in less than 2 weeks, as some of you know, because John was supposed to be Pastor Key, was supposed to be somewhere else.
0: Yes.
1: And that shut down. Mm-hmm. It was a Mother's Day piece for today, and they had to, those who were participating had to scramble. And so you got the word, made it happen. So thank you.
0: Thank you.
1: Mitchell Lomax Media, God bless you, sir. Security. David Johnson and the whole team. We had some persons brought in from the community to help out Brother Johnson and our own security team. They were a real deal as well. Retired. I think they were some may have even been active state troopers. So that was very, very, very special. God bless you, Reverend Leslie Johnson, our announcer.
0: Right.
1: Off stage, some of you couldn't see her. But you heard a voice.
0: Kind of like,
1: you
0: should know a voice. MC Light.
1: There you go. But you can see it doing praise and worship at New Shiloh most of the Sundays, not consistently, but for the most part, our incredible administrative staff and team, the Conquerors, God bless you. And I have to stick in Patrick Austin for whatever that's worth as our musical director at New Shiloh Baptist Church, and help us to make the original contact, actually, where Anthony Brown's team was concerned, through the one and only Moret Brown Clark.
0: And also, going back to last Sunday, we were at Wayland Baptist Church, and we have to shout out Brother Alan Wallace.
1: You got that name, man. Yeah. Good. And we're going to do that during the third hour. But yeah, Alan, God bless you, man. If you're still listening, haven't gone into church yet, or somebody who knows Brother Wallace, tell him we gave him a shout out.
0: Pastor gave you a shout out. Right, tapping on the shoulder right now.
1: Right now. Did he have on a headset last week? Well, he was. He wanted security with. He was Usher.
0: Okay.
1: At Wayland.
0: Well, they probably right. got it.
1: Father, we bless your name. Obviously, we thank you for being on a Sunday like today, a day like today. Not only our Heavenly Father, but you are our parent. In so many respects, your characteristics are that of a mother, and we say thank you. You have been our guardian. You've watched over us, and you've comforted us, and you've blessed us. And so we know that we are physical and human mothers are concerned, those traits come alive because you are a God of love.
0: Yes.
1: So we thank you for our mothers and the love that they have engendered to us as their offspring, whether biological or otherwise. And for this, we're grateful.
0: Yes.
1: Continue to bless families and homes and ministries. And may everyone today have a blessed worship experience,
0: yes,
1: whether through social media, online, or whether in person. And we just pray for covering on our lives and our communities and our homes and on our families and on our churches as well. We love you because
0: love you
1: first loved us.
0: Yes.
1: We're believing for souls to be saved today through the power of your Holy Spirit, and that the body of Christ will be edified and strengthened. Again, I thank you for my wife, Reverend Moni Carter, continue to strengthen her and keep her. as well as our sons' wives. Thank you for Jemima. Thank you for Cornitra.
0: Yes.
1: Thank you for my own sainted mother, Dr. Webtonoma McCarter, yes, mother-in-law, Doris Roseborough, and all of the mothers in our family. Pray a special grace upon our extended family in Statesville, North Carolina. God bless you, Leslie and Freddie.
0: Yes.
1: God bless you, Freddie, in the passing of your daughter. God be praised for her life, Erica.
0: Yes.
1: And for any and all who...

0: Good morning, Joy. Reverend Daniel Carter and myself, thank you for joining us this morning. We want to believe that your day is already blessed and that you're off to a glorious, spirit-filled start. 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We oftentimes call it EMP. Every morning from 6 a.m. to 7 a.m., saints of God can be found seeking God, believing and interceding. The psalmist declared, "Early will I seek thee." This is Pastor Harold Carter Jr. of the New Shiloh Baptist Church, located at 2100 North Monroe Street in Northwest Baltimore, where we are a church determined to live with Christ.
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Home of the Ricky Smiley Morning Show. Good morning to you, Baltimore. And happy Mother's Day. Yes, indeed, it's Mother's Day. Shout out to all the moms out there celebrating on this good day. Shout out to my mom. Shout out to my sister. Shout out to my niece. Shout out to all my cousins who are moms. And, of course, if you want to represent for your mom, make it happen, you can call me right now, 410-481-9590. Let's roll.

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Man, for a lot of us, our very first love was our mama. Happy Mother's Day to all the moms out there. 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My name is Stretch, 6'6" phenomenon. Thank you for allowing me to be a part of your Sunday. You already know what it is this weekend. We're giving you tickets to see none other than The Roots at The Roots Picnic, along with Hove himself, Jay-Z, and many more. If you want them, I got you. Call number 9 right now. Hit me up, 410-481-9590. Good luck to you.

0: 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Real gutter child love.
1: I like that right there. That's Gabriel Jacoby. It's called Baby on Magic 95.9, Baltimore's best variety of R&B and home of the Ricky Smiley Morning Show. What it do? How you do? Good morning. It is Mother's Day. Come on, one time for all the moms out there, man. Yeah. Gotta show them some love, man. If they're here presently in the physical, much love. If they're not here and that they're in the heavenly clouds, still sending love to all the moms out there, man. No doubt about that, man. Gotta love mama. All right. Stretch with you on this good Sunday. You already know what it is. This weekend, we're giving you an opportunity to win tickets to the Roots Picnic and to see none other than himself, Jay-Z, returning back to the stage. And I got your tickets right about now. Hello. Who's this? Good morning.
2: Good morning. It's Keith. How are you on this wonderful Mother's Day?
1: Man, I'm doing good. I'm doing good. Good morning to you as well. And I'm assuming you're calling to get these tickets to the Roots Picnic, huh?
2: Oh, that'd be a great show with all the stars, Erica. Oh, my God.
1: All right. Well, you know what, Keith? I'm feeling your energy, brother. I'm feeling your energy. Congratulations. You're caller number 9, man. You got tickets to go see the Roots Picnic with headlining none other than himself, Mr. Jay-Z, and many more. All right. It's going down for you May 30th and May 31st in Philadelphia. And here's the deal, man. You also qualify for the grand prize, which is the hotel stay and $250 spending cash. How do you like that?
2: Woo, let's take a road and get this going. Get the train rolling.
1: I love it. I love it. All right, man. 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But, Keith, you don't have to worry about that because you got yours, my man. Just let everyone know what's that station that just hooked you up.
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0: Classic and Vogue for you right there on this good Sunday. It is Mother's Day. We are celebrating the moms out there. You already know what it is, man. It's Magic 95.9, Baltimore's best variety of R&B and home of the Ricky Smiley Morning Show. My name is Stretch. Thank you for allowing me to be a part of your morning slash afternoon. Gotta say what's up to my girl Danielle out there. She would like to extend a happy Mother's Day out to her mom, Miss Maybelline. Is it Maybelline? Oh, I'm sorry, Miss Mabel. My bad. I say Maybelline, that's makeup. But Miss Mabel, happy Mother's Day. All right, no doubt. If you want to get in with all this fun and show some love to your mom, do so right now by calling me at 410-41-9590. Or you can follow me on the good Instagram at StretchG, StretchG. StretchG. There you go, Stretch. Know how to spell your own name. And leave me a comment or DM, and I will make sure that I shout out your mom on Mother's Day. As a matter of fact, what are y'all doing with your mom for Mother's Day? Because I know every place is crowded right about now. You know, you get that out of church, get out of church, you go and try to go have a little brunch, you know what I'm saying? You try to get your mom twisted off a couple mimosas, you know what I'm saying? Because you know mom don't drink like that no more. But what do y'all got planned for your mothers for Mother's Day? Call me. I would like to know, because I'm no like that. 410-481-9590. Sit back, relax, and enjoy yourself. I got another opportunity for you to win tickets to see my man Jay-Z at the Roots Picnic coming up for you in the 12 o'clock hour. It's Magic 95.9.
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It's a Sunday. Good morning. It's Mother's Day. Shout out to all the moms out there. You know, Stretch, love the moms. You didn't feel me? You know what else I love? I love great music. And this lady right here has just captured her very first number one top R&B album. And of course, I'm talking about the very talented Kehlani off of her self-titled album. This is called Folded right now.

That's right. We ain't here to mess up your mother's day, Miss Jackson. But we apologize a trillion times. Magic 95.9, Baltimore's best variety of R&B and home of the Ricky Smiley Morning Show. Stretch with you on this good Mother's Day. Yes, indeed. Your chance to win tickets to see none other than Jay-Z make his triumphant return back to the stage at the Roots Picnic is happening for you right about now. All right. If you want these tickets, call me now. 410-481-9590.

0: all the beautiful mothers out there, thank you for all you do. 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

0: 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What it do? My name is Stretch. Happy Mother's Day to all the lovely moms out there celebrating you on this beautiful Sunday. You already know what it is, man. All right, right now, also looking to hook you up with a pair of tickets to go check out The Roots along with Jay-Z and so many others for The Roots Picnic going down for you on May 30th and 31st in Philly, the city of brotherly love. Looking for caller number 9 right about now. Hello, who's this?
1: Hi, this is JD.
0: Hey, baby, how you doing? Good morning and happy Mother's Day to you.
1: Oh, thank you so much.
0: All right. You got anything special planned for today?
1: No, not really. Just dinner with my kids.
0: All right. Well, you know, you tell them no good kids, then make sure that they make something good for you, okay?
1: Okay, I will.
0: Well, listen, I got something very special to tell you. I'm going to bless you with my Mother's Day gift to you because you're caller number 9, all right?
1: All right, thank you.
0: You got tickets to go to the Roots Picnic to see Jay-Z, baby.
1: Thank you.
0: All right, it's all going down for you May 30th and May 31st in Philadelphia. Of course, you see Jay-Z, you got Erykah Badu, you got The Roots, you got so many artists. It's going to be a good time, and you're going to be there, all right?
1: All right, thank you.
0: Before I let you go, don't forget, you also qualify now for the grand prize, which is a hotel stay and a $250 spending travel cash, okay?
1: Okay.
0: All right. Well, listen, you sound all excited. You ready? You got Mother's Day, you got Roots tickets, you got a chance to win a hotel stay and $250, you know? Yes. Just let everyone know what's that station that just made it happen for you.
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1: This is a love that withstands time, space, and matter forever. Forever's a mighty long time. Here we are decades later. The sentiment is still the same. 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

0: It's Magic 95.9, Baltimore's best variety of R&B, home of the Ricky Smiley Morning Show. Shout out to everybody who happens to be at the J.O.B. on a good Sunday. My Sunday crew, Sunday vibes. You already know what we do, man. It is Mother's Day. Sending mad love going out to all the moms out there. Already expressed my love and appreciation to my mom, my sister, and my niece. They're celebrating Mother's Day, no doubt about that. And I want to know, what are you doing for Mother's Day? What's up?
1: Hey, Shrek, this is Sarah.
0: What's up?
1: I want to let you know what we're doing for Mother's Day.
0: All right, well, give me the scoop. What you got going on?
1: All right, it's about 35 of us ladies, including my mom, and we will be heading to the Reserve and Woodlawn for a Mother's Day brunch from 1 to 3. Yes, reservations was already made.
0: All right. Well, go over there and have yourself a good time. I might slide over there and interact with 35 of you lovely ladies. You feel me?
1: Sounds good.
0: All right, well, happy Mother's Day to you.
1: Thank you.
0: All right, now. All right, no doubt, man. Still got a chance for you to win tickets to go see none other than my man Jay-Z and more at the Roots Picnic, because that's what we got going on for you all weekend long, all right? So here's the deal. The next hour, 1 o'clock hour, your next chance to win tickets to see Jay-Z, Erykah Badu, T.I., and more at the Roots Picnic going down for you May 30th and 31st in Philly. That's yes. And also, don't forget, you qualify for the grand prize, which is a hotel stay and some spending cash. Ka-ching, ka-ching. All right, all you got to do is be calling number 9 when I tell you to call in, and that's how you get down. It's Magic.
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Love that joint right there. It is Magic 95.9, Baltimore's best variety of R&B and home of the Ricky Smiley Morning Show. What it do? Good afternoon. My name is Stretch. Thank you for allowing me to be a part of your day. And you already know what it is. It is Mother's Day, so we are celebrating all the lovely, wonderful mothers in our lives. All right? So with that being said, if you want to make it happen, give me a call. 410-481-9590. You know, what would Mother's Day be without listening to a little bit of this right here? You know what I'm saying? Little Junior, little mama used to say, take your time, young man. All right, I won't do that. I won't sing. But in the meantime, I do want to show some love to you and your mom. So hit me up right now and let's make it happen. Don't forget, tickets for you to go check out my man Jay-Z at the Roots Picnic is on the way as well. So sit back, relax, and enjoy yourself. Give your mom a nice hug, kiss her, let her know that you love her. Yeah, feel me? And one time for all the moms out there. One time for all the moms out there. Talk to them like this. Come on now.

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0: Wayne Harrison right there. New joint for you is called Bad on Magic 95.9, Baltimore's best variety of R&B and home of the Ricky Smiley Morning Show. What's good? How you feel? Stretch hanging out with you on this wonderful Sunday. Once again, shout out to all the mothers out there as we celebrate you all on Mother's Day. Yeah! You know what I'm saying? Now, make sure mom gets the big piece of the chicken tonight. You know what I'm saying? Don't be like trying to hold out and give her a little drumette or anything like that. She wants the big piece of chicken, no doubt. Shout that out, all right? This weekend, we're giving you a chance to get tickets to go check out none other than the Roost Picnic starring the returning MC of all times, in some people's opinion, Jay-Z. He's coming back to stage, and he's going to be doing it up at a Roots Picnic, and I got your tickets for you right now. Hello, who is this?
1: Cookie, Miss Cookie.
0: I ain't going to call you that. Well, hey, Miss Lady, how you doing? Happy Mother's Day to you.
1: Thank you so much. I appreciate it.
0: Anytime. So I'm assuming you're calling to get these tickets to go to the Roots Picnic, huh?
1: Oh, yes, I am.
0: Well, look at here, Chips Ahoy. You got yourself a pair of tickets to go check out none other than the Roots with Jay-Z, Erykah Badu,
1: oh,
0: Brandy.
1: God.
0: All right, congratulations. You're calling number 9.
1: Thank you so much. I knew I was going to win. I kept dialing the phone, and it happened. And I got ties, New York ties, Marcy Project, Jay-Z. I remember all this, too. I love all that music. I'm a music person. Everybody that know me, I grew up in the Cherry Hill community. I'm so happy. Thank you so much. I'm 67 years old.
0: Oh, well, you're going to be out there, Cookie Lines, and I know you're going to have a good time.
1: Yes, I am, and I'm ready.
0: All right, well, no doubt about that. Well, congratulations once again. Happy Mother's Day to you, and just let everyone know it's that station that just hooked you up.
1: Thank you. Magic 95.9, thank you.
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0: Classic, classic right there. SWV with the good right here. You know that joint stayed number one on the charts for 7 weeks in 1993. Come on now. Come on now. Love it. Taj, Coco, Lele. It's all love right now on Magic 95.9, Baltimore's best variety of R&B, home of the Ricky Smiley Morning Show, and it is Mother's Day. Shout out to all the mothers out there taking your requests and taking your Mother's Day shout outs right now, 410-481-9590. Hello?
1: Ty.
0: All right, Ty. Happy Mother's Day to you.
1: Thank you, thank you. Celebrate my mama and my grandmama today.
0: Shout them out right now.
1: Shout out to my mama Robin and her mama Jan. They always make it grand.
0: All right, no doubt about that. Well, enjoy your Mother's Day, okay?
1: Thank you.
0: I see what you did there, Ty. You try to get it. You try to spit a little lyrics right there. You know what I'm saying? They always make it grand. All right, no doubt. Keep it right here. Your chance to win tickets to see none other than Jay-Z at the Roots Picnic. It's happening for you in the 2 o'clock hour. I repeat, 2 o'clock hour. So don't go anywhere. I got you. It's Magic 95.9.
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2: Hey, it's Ryan the Lion, and if you didn't hang out inside the Lion's Den, then you miss moments like this.
3: Hey, this is Al. What's up, Ryan? Appreciate you guys, man. Yes, yes, yes. Tell me something good.
2: I know one reason you should be very happy today.
3: Okay.
2: Your name did not show up in the Epstein files. Your name, I know it's not in there.
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2: 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You're calling number 9 right now, man. Congratulations.
3: Yes. Thank you, man.
2: Let's go.
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mothers out there celebrating the mothers on Mother's Day. It's Magic 95.9, Baltimore's best variety of R&B and home of the Ricky Smiley Morning Show. What's up? My name is Stretch. Thanks for allowing me to be a part of your Sunday. And what better way to hook you and your mom up with some tickets to go see Jay-Z? All right, Roots Picnic is coming to Philly on May 30th and 31st, and I got your tickets for you right now. 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Call number 9410-481-9590. Good luck to you.

1, 2, 3. I don't know about y'all, but I am jonesing for a brand new Missy Elliott album, man. I need her and Timbo to get in the studio and get cranking. All right? It's this joint right here. Woo wee! Just makes me want to get up and just, dang, dang, dang, dang. Never mind. It's Magic 95.9, Baltimore's best variety of R&B, home of the Ricky Smiley Morning Show, stretching 6'6", Phenomenon, giving you what you need on this good Mother's Day. Still looking for caller number 9 to win tickets to go check out The Roots Picnic, starring Jay-Z, T.I., Erykah Badu, and more. 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Hit me up right now, 410-41-9590. 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

0: I feel good on this good Sunday. It's all about Magic 95.9, Baltimore's best variety of R&B, home of the Ricky Smiley Morning Show, and it's also all about the mothers out there. Happy Mother's Day to all the moms. Oh, come on now. If it wasn't for mama. I always love my mama. She's my favorite girl. All right, enough of that. Anyway, right now it's all about hooking you up with an opportunity to go to Philadelphia, PA. You know what I'm saying? Not to go up there and look at the Rocky statue. Nah. Not to just be hanging out downtown. Nah. Liberty Bell? What? Nobody want to see that thing. We try and go see Jay-Z. And I got your tickets for you right about now. Hello, who's this?
1: Carolyn.
0: Happy Mother's Day to you.
1: Thank you.
0: All right. So, Carolyn, I know you're calling because I know you were saying to yourself, I got to call Stretch because I got to get these tickets. I got to go see some Jay-Z. Am I correct?
1: Yes.
0: Uh-huh. So, now, Carolyn, if I give you these tickets, you're not going to go to Philly and act up, are you?
1: Oh, no.
0: You're going to be an upright citizen, correct?
1: Almost definitely, me and my daughter.
0: All right, well, I already know the daughter wild. So congratulations, you're calling number 9, okay?
1: Thank you.
0: You got tickets to the Roots Picnic to go see none other than T.I., Erykah Badu, Brandy, and of course, returning to the stage, Jay-Z.
1: All right,
0: it's going to be a dope time. I know you're going to have a lot of fun, you and your daughter. And here's a good thing. You qualify now for the grand prize, which is a hotel stay and also $250 in spending cash. Maybe you and your daughter can go and have a nice little dinner before going to the show, okay?
1: Yes.
0: All right. Well, listen here, my friend. Let everyone know what's that station that just hooked you up on this Mother's Day.
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0: 95.9, Baltimore's best variety of R&B and home of the Ricky Smiley Morning Show. What it do? How you feel? Thank you for allowing me to be a part of your morning slash afternoon, especially on this Mother's Day. All right. My name is Stretch. You're 6'6", phenomenal. I got to say thank you, thank you, thank you. And once again, happy Mother's Day to my mom, Susan. Happy Mother's Day to my niece, Sinead. Happy Mother's Day to my sister, Sheila. Happy Mother's Day to all the mothers out there that I know. You know what I'm saying? Even the ones who try to say, hey, no, I'm just kidding. I'm kidding. Let me stop, man. But happy Mother's Day to everybody out there, man. Enjoy the time with your mom. Love on her, hug on her, you know what I'm saying? And for those of you whose mom aren't here with us anymore, sending mad love going out to you right now. And I know that your mom is looking down upon you from heaven and shining bright and smiling as well. All right, no doubt. All right, Conan's up next. He's going to hold you down. But before I get out of here, don't forget, coming for you, something that's going to be super, super dope, and especially if you're trying to go out to the south side of Chicago, because it's all about the Obama Presidential Center in Chicago. It is opening June 19th. You already know what that is. That's Juneteenth. All right. So the symbolism here. All right. Tickets for the opening are already on sale. Make sure you slide through and go check it out, because I'm sure that's going to be one of the most spectacular presidential libraries that people would want to be a part of. All right. You can go to Obama.org for that information. All right. Enjoy the rest of your Sunday. I'm about to go kick it with my folks, and hopefully you're kicking it with your folks and enjoy your time. All right. Make sure you follow me right now on the kids IG at Stretch G. And hey, we'll do it again next weekend. 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

That's how I'm feeling for this Mother's Day. Magic 95.9, Baltimore's best variety of R&B and the home of Ricky Smiley in the morning. Happy Sunday to you. Happy Mother's Day. We got to let them know. We the number one because they number two. But you know what? Ladies, I'm going to give you everything you need today. I'm going to let you shout your mom out. But if you want to dance with somebody, I got you right here on Magic 95.9. Turn us up and sing along and enjoy.

0: friend. That is Elijah Connor. Magic 95.9, Baltimore's best variety of R&B and the home of Ricky Smiley in the morning. The Coast Show is on. Happy Sunday to you. Happy Mother's Day to all the mothers, all right? And I wish you a great day. Hopefully the kids and your significant other is doing something to take care of you so you can relax today. In church, they had all the fellas working and the ladies got the day off. Female ushers, all of that. No ladies work today. So, you know what? Make it a day that they remember. How about that? All right. Now, what I want to do for you is call a 9. I want to give you a pair of tickets right now to go to the Roots Picnic, 410-419-590. You got my tickets. And on the way, this is a song I'm a guarantee that's going to blow your mind, but you haven't heard it in quite some time. And this is for the fellas to send to the ladies, man. Let her know you got her. You're going to hold it down. And how much you care for her, love her, or just want to be with her. If you're not in love and you in like, that's okay too. Stay with me. I got that song for you next. It's a classic.
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2: Hey, it's Ryan the Lion, and if you didn't hang out inside the Lion's Den, then you miss moments like this.
3: Hey, this is Al. What's up, Ryan? Appreciate you guys, man. Yes, yes, yes. Tell me something good.
2: I know one reason you should be very happy today.
3: Okay.
2: Your name did not show up in the Epstein files. Your name, I know it's not in there.
3: Hey, good, good, good.
2: Another reason you should be very happy. You're calling number 9 right now, man. Congratulations.
3: Yes. Thank you, man.
2: Let's go. Let's go.
1: 9.
4: May we please pause for a minute of prayer, because when prayers become a habit, blessings become a daily occurrence. A prayer of gratitude can be as simple as saying or thinking, "Thank you, God. I love you, and I praise your holy name." Prayers can be both spoken and thought, and are really best when that occurs at the same time, because the essence of prayer is the feeling that is generated, whether it's physical or mental. Just think for a moment about how good it makes you feel when someone expresses their gratitude to you. That feeling of warmth that is indescribably pleasurable. It just outright makes you happy, regardless of what your mood was before that feeling of joy permeated your very being. Now multiply that feeling of joy by billions, as throughout the world and in countless different languages, we offer up our gratitude to God. Thank you, God. We love you, and we praise your holy name. Amen and hallelujah.
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You know, one time things got so bad until I had to go to one of my friends and talk to him. And I told him, I said, you know, I'm having problems with the woman that I love. It seems that I call her on the phone and I just can't get her to answer. And then I went to her house and I saw a car parked in the driveway. I knocked on the door, but still my knocks went unanswered. And then I went home and I watched television until television went off. And then I played my records until I just didn't want to hear them anymore. And finally I went to bed, but I found myself waking up a few hours later. And the tears were running down my face. And my friend told me, he said, Lenny, you just ought to forget about her. But I told my friend, I said, you know, maybe you've never been in love like I've been in love. And maybe you've never felt the

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0: That right there is one of those classics right there. 112, Cupid. I think they're going back on tour. I think they're going to be minus one, though, man. Because I talked to my guy, Q Parker, from time to time, and he's, like, doing his own thing. He said he's definitely not getting back with the group. But you know what? Sometimes money might change your mind. 112 on this happy Sunday. 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
1: Hey!
0: You ate. You missed it by one.
1: No.
0: All right. Magic, what's happening?
1: Hey,
0: you calling 9?
1: Yes, yes!
0: All right, what's your name?
1: Margaret.
0: Margaret, happy Mother's Day to you.
1: Thank you so much.
0: All right, and Margaret, you got...
1: Me and my mother been trying so hard. My mother, me, my mother, and my aunt.
0: Well, who you taking with you? Because you won the tickets.
1: Listen, I'm not even sure. They don't want to go. They tripping. I told them I was going wheeling there with scooters or whatever. They trying to act like they don't want to go. 160, 167. But look, they need to come outside with me. I go every year.
0: Oh, okay. All right. Well, you might run into me and my people because we going too.
1: All right. Let's exchange info. We could be out again, have a couple drinks or something, but I'm definitely going.
0: All right. Well, check it out. The 30th and the 31st, Philadelphia. Headliners, Jay-Z, The Roots, and so many more. Erykah Badu going to be there. T.I. going to be there. I ain't going to name everybody. I'm going to just let you know. Everybody else can go to therootspicnic.com. That's rootspicnic.com. Plus, they qualify. You got to qualify for the grand prize, a hotel stay, $250, spending travel cash. You in there, all right?
1: Thank you so much. Thank you.
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0: That right there, let me. Victoria Monet, Magic 95.9, Baltimore's best variety of R&B in the home of Ricky Smiley in the morning. Happy Mother's Day. Happy Sunday to you. Hopefully if you went to church, got the good word, or if you didn't get a chance to go to church and had to work, hopefully you prayed up and you feel good today. For all the mothers that are doing their part, happy Mother's Day to you. And for those of you who are just going through it and working through it, my heart goes out to you. Keep pushing through, because there's light on the other side. I can speak from experience, not from a mother's standpoint, but from my standpoint. Just got to keep on going. All right. It gets better with time. Don't forget tomorrow, they're back with a purpose. The Ricky Smiley Morning Show. Giving you the best of the Ricky Smiley Morning Show. Giving you everything they got. Black Tony's going to see if he can make it to work. But they got the One Voyage 2026 going on. And that's October 26th through November 1st. 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For those of you who want tickets to the Roots Picnic, those tickets are on the way. And I have one of the best voices ever recorded next.
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1: This is a love that withstands time, space, and matter forever. 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Here we are decades later. The sentiment is still the same. Listen.

0: like it. 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Rob. No bigotry, no doubt. Yeah. Black Street Productions. We out, Rob.
1: That new Jack Swing era.
0: We out.
1: Black Street, no diggity. Teddy Riley produced that New Jack Swing sound. I mean, he did that with several people. Did one, Mike, did Michael Jackson, of course, Heavy D, of course, Rex and Effects. Remember Rex and Effects? Yes. I mean, there was so many others, but it's Magic 95.9, Baltimore's best variety of R&B and the home of Ricky Smiley in the morning. Call the 9, I got tickets for you, 410-481-9590. Happy Mother's Day to all the mothers, and I got those tickets for you as well. You know, I will say this, and I said it the other day, but Mother's Day is so much different than Father's Day. Ladies and gentlemen, Father's Day, we do something special for fathers because, you know, of course we love our moms, all right? 9 months and however long, and then, I mean, early arrivals, some late arrivals, all of that. But dads give the drops of life that helps mom get to where she needs to get to for, you know, the offspring and, you know, for brothers and sisters, our siblings to come through too. First race you ever ran in your life was in the womb. Because there's a lot of us that go through there, but only one makes it to the end. Not unless you tie. You got a twin. Or you tie with two. It's a triplet. And the list goes on. But anyway, happy Mother's Day, Mom. And to all the mothers that are listening right now. Call the 9. I got tickets for you. Of course, I got some inspiration on the way. Got some great songs on the way. As a matter of fact, you know what I said last time? One of the greatest songs or voices ever recorded. This next one, Guarantee. They started it for a lot of other people that came after them. So find out who I'm talking about, because this next song is by one of the greatest voices ever recorded. It's my word, I promise.
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0: 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And the home of Ricky Smiley in the morning. Happy Sunday. Happy Mother's Day. Hopefully it's going great. If you got kids, hopefully the kids took care of you. If you got some grown folks around you, hopefully you're having a good time. Whether you cooked out, whether you cooked at home or went out to eat, whatever you did. It's your day to relax, enjoy, maybe watch some TV or just sit around and talk. Catch up. Yes. But call the nine. You know what you can catch up on? Getting these tickets for the Roots Picnic. 410-481-9590. Make sure you do that right now. And for those of you who want to send a song to mom, I got it next for you. Stay with me.
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0: That right there is Jodeci, one of the hottest groups of the 90s. It's called Come Talk to Me. Magic 95.9, Baltimore's best variety of R&B in the home of Ricky Smiley in the morning. The Coast Show is on. Happy Mother's Day. Happy Sunday to you. It's your big brother, Conan. I'm going to close out the show a little different today, so stay with me. Magic, what's up?
1: Hello.
0: Hey, you're calling 9. Yeah, you got my last pair of tickets, all right, to the Roots Picnic. Happening May 30th and 31st in Philadelphia. Headliners Jay-Z, The Roots, and so many more. Everybody else, go to rootspicnic.com. 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Plus, you qualify for the grand prize, a hotel stay and $250 spending travel cash, all right?
1: Yes, the 31st is my birthday. Yes!
0: All right, well, happy early birthday to you. I'm glad we can make it happen.
1: Yes, thank you,
0: That's what I'm talking about, all right? And then listen, be kind to the people you meet because you never know what they're going through. They don't look like what they're going through. You could be the person to set them off or the person to make them smile. Got a few things I want to remind you. First of all, celebrate your mom. We're only passing through here. And while you have them, give them some love and let them know you care about them, especially with your words. Not texting, not just, you know, sending something to them. Spend some time and let them know by a phone call or seeing them in person, okay? And one of the things I want you to do is make sure you protect yourself, protect your energy, protect the people around you. If you love them, make sure they know that, all right? And every day, it's not going to be a great day, but dream big. Go after your dreams. If you got naysayers around you, you need to disassociate yourself with them because what's in your head, they don't see what you see, right? And sometimes people will say, hey, that's a little too big to be thinking about. I've been through a lot, and I can tell you, when you can make it through, the other side is a whole lot easier than the stuff that you're going through. And there's other people that are going through things worse than you. Everybody keeps asking me to say, hey, that closing you used to say when you were on Q, can you do that? So today, for Mother's Day, I'm going to do it. And it goes like this. Don't put a strain on your brain. Don't do that crack or cocaine. Don't smoke PCP. Let your mind be free and be all you can be. Take them for Conan. You can throw down with me and be drug free. If you're out and about, please take us along for the ride. But please don't drink and drive. And if you're in school, make sure that you stay in school. Don't you be no fool. Learn the golden rule and remember that you are somebody because God don't make no junk. Just be all you can be the best you can possibly be. And if you are headed in the wrong direction, God does allow U-turns. Make that U-turn today and do the right thing and leave those drugs alone. They will turn you into a loser, user, and abuser. And remember, every day is pregnant with possibility for you to be as successful as you would like to be. The choice is yours. You are somebody because God don't make no junk. All right? Just make sure you make your days count. I love you. I appreciate you making this show the number one show right here. Baltimore, thank you so much. I got more good music on the way. Stay with me.
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amen all the time. 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You just got to sit quietly sometimes, listen, and cry by yourself, because he is trying to tell you something.

Every now and then you just gotta listen and be quiet, like I said, but if you believe in something more powerful than yourself, God's trying to tell you something, okay? 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

Welcome inside Love and R&B. I'm your host, KG Smooth. Happy Mother's Day to all of the mothers out there, all of the amazing, beautiful moms. You did a good job. Don't be so hard on yourself. We love you. As a matter of fact, you know, some of your kids called me and left a message on the love lines to show their love to you, and I'm going to be running those throughout the night. But welcome inside Love and R&B.

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0: 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What you want to say to your mama?
1: Hey, Mom. It's Jessica. I just wanted to tell you that I love you, and hopefully this message reaches you over the air. It will be a wonderful surprise. Just a way to tell you that I love you, and I hope you have a wonderful day. All right.
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2: 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And it just so happened that I had just booked another show. And so I told Martin, no, I can't do it. Yes, nobody knows that.
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0: 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I'm your host, KG Smooth. Happy Mother's Day to all of the mothers. And tomorrow's Monday mini concert are going to feature songs with the word lady in the title, because you are the lady in our lives. And so for tomorrow night's Monday mini concert, songs with the word lady in the title, because you are that sophisticated lady, that resilient lady, that radiant lady. More music is on the way. 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
2: Hey, it's Ryan the Lion, and if you didn't hang out inside the Lion's Den, then you miss moments like this with Tisha Campbell.
3: Martin had promised me to roll. Like, when we did Boomerang together, he was like, okay, T, whatever I do first, I want you to play the wife or the girlfriend. I was like, okay, Martin, sure. Because you're used to people, like, saying they're going to do something not follow through. But Martin was a follow-thrower, okay? Man. I know I'm making up words. And it just so happened that I had just booked another show. And so I told Martin, no.
2: What?
3: I can't do it. Yes, nobody knows that.
4: Menthol doesn't make cigarettes better. It makes smoking even more dangerous and harder to quit. On May 17th, join the Center for Tobacco Prevention and Control for No Menthol Sunday. Tobacco is a leading cause of death in Black communities. No Menthol Sunday is a day of learning, protecting, supporting, and uplifting others in their quit journeys. We're stronger together. 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

0: Spring is in the air, and Aleve's long-lasting pain relief is here to keep you moving. 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

0: This is Love and R&B. I'm your host, KG Smooth. A Mother's Day poem. In the hush of dawn, where the first light softly sighs, you bloom, dear mother, beneath the wakening skies. Your hands, like petals kissed by morning dew, cradle our dreams in threads of gold and blue. The world is brighter, mother, because of you. You are the root, the bloom, the sacred tree. Heaven itself smiles down in awe of thee. Forever cherished, loved beyond all measures, our mother, life's most beautiful, eternal treasure. Happy Mother's Day. This is Love and R&B.
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